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Mandrax in Switzerland. Little Louis Vega. Kenny Dope Gonzalez. Frankie Knuckles. Todd Terry. Roger Sanchez and all the DJs who keep New York's underground house sound alive.

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But I want to make love. I want to make love.

territorial, tearing down a wall, sacred burial. 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I'm relatable, if the nature calls, pull the strings and they call the kings, how it all begins.

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I have been designed to make money. But I want to make love.

slide, unsigned. Transactions get sent down the bloodline. DNA on his hands, so won't erase or to fade away. Earning his

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I'm relatable if the nature calls, pull the strings and the call the kings, how it all begins.

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another one for a while. 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

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But I want to make love. I want to make love.

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am unhappy. 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But I want to make love. I want to make love.

sometimes I catch myself thinking maybe there's no such thing as this life or the next. Maybe it's just all one long breath. And every inhale is like a new beginning, and it feels like we're the beginning. But it feels like we've been here before. But it feels like we've been here before.